0: your pipeline. You pipe dreaming, you should pipe down.
1: Or the pipe squeezing.
0: Blah!
1: Yeah, and the sample loop by Python. Pack music, we on different heights now. 47, this our theme song to heaven. This a felon with a dilemma, reverend.

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1: 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I bring the boat to the harbor. I feel like Lil Wayne on the fourth Carter. Growed up to be a man, I've been my own father.
0: And we ain't even gotta go no farther. 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

0: Don't try to get me to join your joke. 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
0: C'était un samedi soir à Paris.
2: She gave me toothbrush and toothpaste and floss and witty remarks with arms crossed. 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
1: Your challenges are a young group from Houston. Welcome Beyoncé, Latvia, Nina, Nikki, Kelly and Ashley, the hip-hop rapping Girls Time.

We teach girls to shrink themselves, to make themselves smaller. We say to girls, you can have ambition, but not too much. You should aim to be successful, but not too successful. Otherwise, you will threaten the man. Because I am female, I am expected to aspire to marriage. I'm expected to make my life choices, always keeping in mind that marriage is the most important. Now, marriage can be a source of joy and love and mutual support. But why do we teach girls to aspire to marriage and we don't teach boys the same? We raise girls to see each other as competitors, not for jobs or for accomplishments, which I think can be a good thing, but for the attention of men. We teach girls that they cannot be sexual beings in the way that boys are. Feminist, a person who believes in the social, political, and economic equality of the sexes.

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1: Funnily enough, this one's called Babylon's Burning with Anxiety. 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
1: I mean, that's the whole reason we're here.
0: Diplomatically amused.
1: Well, face it, what the United States is
0: sky march helps me to remember.
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0: thrive in a harsh city. 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
1: Okay. This is Air Force Sergeant Rick Delisle in Berlin, speaking with members of the group Choir.

like that. That would be like the sun 2 days after that he's dead. Yeah. I was there with my mother just 2 days before Mr. Stark died. Just before he died. We had married.